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1: Up next, Tedeschi Truck Span. You may or may not have heard that Susan Tedeschi has appendicitis and will not be performing, so their headliner has gone for Floyd Fest this weekend. But Green Sky Bluegrass is going to step in and do the chores. They're a great band. I'm sure that'll go well. I'm sure Susan will be fine, and she'll be available on August 28th and 29th for the band to play at Wolf Trap. This is from the title track from their latest. 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
0: That's 804 Day, August 1st, in Shaco Bottom in Richmond. 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

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Tyler Ballgame there with Matter of Taste. Lucinda Williams from back in 98 with Right in Time. And the Tedeschi Trucks Band, brand new stuff, the title track to their latest, Future Soul. I mentioned this is Member Appreciation Week. We want to show appreciation for the members that contribute to the radio station. And it's the only way we can do what we do. The bulk of our funding comes from members just like you. So we're going to highlight some of them. We asked them to submit a three-song set. Right now we're going to hear one of those sets from Kelly in Richmond. Three songs starting with C-Mat. This is When a Good Man Cries on WNRN.

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0: 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A three-song set from one of our members, one of our wonderful members who keep our station rolling. This is Kelly in Richmond. Thank you so much, Kelly, for that three-song set. We literally could not do what we do without you. That last track, Waxahachie and Fire Yola and Diamond Studded Shoes. And we started with CMAT and When a Good Man Cries. We're going to take a break. We'll be right back with These Sacred Souls.
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Grace Potter's seventh studio album, Trespasser, is due out on August 21st. The lead single, Love Me Not, is this week's free weekly download.

That's M. Forrest. She's from Charlottesville, Virginia. You can learn more about her on her Instagram page, M. Forrest Music. That was Nowhere Bound. M. Forrest is going to be one of the performers at Dead Air 5 coming up on August 22nd. More than 20 artists doing more than 20 Grateful Dead tunes. The benefits will be for WNRN. It's going to be a lot of fun. It's going to happen out there in Roanoke, Dark Star City, Saturday, August 22nd. WNRN, more than 20 Commonwealth artists, more than 20 Grateful Dead tunes. You can get your tickets now at WNRN.org/deadair5. And then some of the bands that are going to be there this time around, Dogwood Tales and Colby T. Helms and Tony Cam and the Funk All-Stars. That'll be fun. 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It's Dead Air 5, August 22nd. Check it out. It'll be a lot of fun. We hope to see you all out there. Coming up this Sunday, as always, 4 hours of bluegrass music with my buddy Rusty Sempre. It's Bluegrass Sunday morning from 7 to 11. It's hosted by the Villa Diner, Charlottesville's place for breakfast and lunch, and Hobnob, modern American restaurant in Lakeside, Richmond. And don't forget about past episodes. You can do the on-demand thingy, and you can go to WNRN.org/on-demand. You can check out last week's show and the show before that, as well as all of our weekend specialty shows. It's Bluegrass Sunday Morning with Rusty Sempre every Sunday morning from 7 to 11, only right here on WNRN. B.B. Stockwell will be at the Southern Cafe and Music Hall in Charlottesville on September 26th. 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

support for streaming comes from Snowshoe, presenting Ball Hooter Festival on Labor Day weekend at Snowshoe Mountain, West Virginia. This year's Ball Hooter Festival is September 4th through September 6th with 49 Winchester, Turnpike Troubadours, Morgan Wade, The Record Company,

The always mysterious Beck with Ride Lonesome. We now know that it will be the title track of the new album, which will drop September 18th. Al Green, Tired of Being Alone. Never get tired of that song. 1971. Mr. Al Green. Reverend Al Green, to be honest. Roanoke, check us out at 99.5 FM. Williamsburg, check us out at 94.3 FM. And, of course, tell your smart speaker to play WNRN. Up this hour, Dan Kroll, Pete Yorn, and Modest Mouse. We're going to start out with you, too. This is from the I'm going to say new because it's not new anymore, but Days of Ash EP. This is Song of the Future on WNRN.

WNRN presents Dark Star Orchestra at Ting Pavilion in Charlottesville, Thursday, September 10th. That's Dark Star Orchestra at Ting Pavilion, September 10th. 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

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Always and In Tow, and we started with U2, Song of the Future. Right after Bluegrass Sunday Morning this Sunday, check it out. Stick around for another hour and check out my buddy Bob Misalgo and Country Feedback. 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Pete Yorn, All the Beauty is the new one. It'll drop July 24th. Actually, that's tomorrow, so that's cool. This is All the Beauty on WNRN.

0: That's Dan Kroll. The new one's called Winning Streak. It'll be out October 9th. And the track we heard was Hail Mary on WNRN. Karen Jonas, a local Karen Jonas from Fredericksburg. You can learn more about her at KarenJonasMusic.com. We heard Whiskey and Dandelions. Perhaps like Karen Jonas, if you happen to be a Commonwealth artist or you have a band and you're in the state of Virginia, you can submit your music to WNRN at music@WNRN.org/Commonwealth. Pete Yorn before that, the title track to the new one, which will drop tomorrow, All the Beauty. Right now, we're going to take a break for Here Together. We're going to give some airtime to some of our nonprofit friends and neighbors. And when we come back, Wishy.
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0: So one of the things that makes Henrico Humane Society unique is that we're volunteer run. So until I came to the organization 2 years ago, every single person running this organization was a volunteer. My name is Melissa Golden, and I am the volunteer manager of Henrico Humane Society. We actually serve across Central Virginia. We rescue a lot of our animals from rural shelters. Our biggest need is for foster parents, because the more fosters we have, the more animals we can rescue from shelter. Henrico Humane Society pays all of the expenses, provides all of the supplies, support, everything that a foster parent would need.
1: At a Henrico Humane Society adoption event, the aisles of Petco were crowded with volunteers, adoptable dogs, and people excited to meet them. After the paperwork was signed by two families excited to bring home their new companions, I spoke with volunteers Marion and Faye about their experiences with fostering.
2: I've had 5 fosters now, and I like to take the ones who are ill, recovering from surgery, and get them on the road to recovery.
0: A lot of people will say, oh, I'll fall in love and I'll end up adopting. And some people do, but not as many as you think, because I think once people start fostering, they realize there's a greater purpose.
3: Everybody says, how can you give them up when you've had them so long? But when you see them going to the perfect home, that's what lets you let them go. It's rewarding.
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1: 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Nathaniel Rateliff and the Night Sweats before that. Look It Here, and we started with Wishy. Nature's Pill, their latest, will be out October 2nd. We heard Lovesick. Brandon Flowers is up next. Brandon Flowers has got an album called Thrasher that'll be out August 21st. There we go. Brandon Flowers, of course, the frontman of The Killers. This is Plans on WNRN.

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0: Thanks so much for listening to Tunes with me, Steve Hamilton, on this Thursday evening. If you're out in Lynchburg and you've got your radio dial on and you're listening to our station, you've got it set at 89.9. And if you are a little bit more modern and you have the app on your phone, you can get it. If you don't have it, at your favorite app store and take us with you everywhere you'd like to go. That was Kiwi Jr., Blowing Up, the name of the new album and the name of that tune. It will be out August 14th. May I note right now that Eddie 9V and Dan Auerbach have teamed up, and they have a new single also called Blowing Up. Not to confuse the two, they don't sound anything alike. And we started off the hour with Feist, and I Feel It All. Up this hour, the Decemberists, the Womack Sisters, and Dire Straits. We come back after the break. It's Grace Potter.
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0: All this week, we are paying tribute to our members with Member Appreciation Week. We cannot do this, what we do, without our members keeping us going, supporting the station, showing up at events, contributing their hard-earned money to keep us on the air, and we certainly do appreciate it. So we want to make sure that you are appreciated as members. We haven't grown because of our underwriters alone, and because we just decided to grow. We grew because of people like you that listen and pay attention and contribute and are contributing members and actually active members and keep us going. We do appreciate you all. Grace Potter's new one, Trespasser, will be out August 21st. This is the free weekly download at WNRN. Kind of we give back to our members with little things like that, and we know you appreciate it. This is Love Me Not, Grace Potter on WNRN. When

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That's the Womack Sisters on listener-supported independent music radio, WNRN. Their self-titled album will be out August 14th. That was a track called Chauffeur. You know, they're descendant of Bobby Womack. You might hear some Bobby Womack on my show on Sundays from 6 to 8, Fresh Roots, New Blues. And if you missed that show, and you missed any of our weekend shows, you can catch up on those with our on-demand feature, WNRN.org/on-demand. Sometimes you can't be there to hear the show live, and we know that. We want to give you the opportunity of listening to last week's show and the one before that. I'm talking about Grateful Dead and Friends, Fresh Roots, New Blues, Bluegrass Sunday Morning, Country Feedback, Les Thames Perdue, and New Love Mixtape. 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The Revivalists' new one is going to be called Get It Honest. It'll be out tomorrow with a lot of other things that are dropping tomorrow. This is Heartstop on WNRN.

streets of shame. Both dirty, both mean. Yes, and the dream was just the same. And I dreamed your dream for you, and now your dream is real.

0: Listener-supported independent music radio, WNRN. Some Commonwealth music, Wes Parker. He's from Richmond. You can learn more about him on his Instagram page, at FatWes, P-H-A-T, underscore W-E-S. That, of course, Bad Doggy. Dire Straits with Romeo and Juliet from 1980. The Decemberists gave us Down by the Water. And the Revivalists with Heart Stop to start up that set of music. We're going to do a Here Together thing right now, a segment to pay homage to our local charities and let them get their word out there. When we come back, Sarah Shook and the Disarmers has a new thing. Their new thing is called River Shook, and they'll be in Charlottesville on September 22nd. We're going to hear a track from River Shook when we come back.
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from the Sound EP. That's the Rose Hips on WNRN with Spacey. Raphael Sadiq and Stone Rolling, the title track for that release from 2011. And we started with River Shook, which is Sarah Shook from Sarah Shook and the Disarmers. And that was Country Angel. River Shook will be at the Southern Cafe and Music Hall in Charlottesville on September 22nd. Don't forget about Les Temps Perdue. Happens every Sunday afternoon. It's 2 hours of throwback tunes, early alternative, breakthrough, new wave, punk classics from the 70s, 80s, and 90s. This week's host is Drew. It's Les Temps Perdue, supported by the law firm of Moran Reeves Kahn, a firm that believes in community and music today. Owned and operated in Crozet, Virginia. And don't forget about our on-demand feature. You can check out last week's episode and the one before that by going to WNRN/on-demand. Yard Act has got a new one out. You're gonna need a little music, indeed. 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

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And, of course, lots of other ways you can do it. In Charlottesville, it's 91.9. In Richmond, 88.5, and a whole bunch of others. But just listen, and we do appreciate that. Steve Hamilton with you for another hour. I'll be with you till midnight. That was Mumford & Sons on here featuring Sierra Ferrell. They will be, without Sierra Ferrell, at John Paul Jones Arena in Charlottesville on September 20th. And Sierra Ferrell will be at the Ting Pavilion in Charlottesville on September 8th, a 30th anniversary WNRN show. Look forward to that. And we started out this hour with Band of Horses and Laredo. Pokey LaForge, Travis Elliott, and Angelique Kudjo up this hour. We're going to start out with Weird Nightmare. This is Might See You There on WNRN.

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All day, we feature the brand new songs added to our playlist, including Commonwealth artists, so you can hear them first. 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

How can you not love that? Angelique Kujo with Nile Rodgers and Iza and Oyaya on WNRN. Tame Impala, The Less I Know, The Better. I understand that from 2015. And Weird Nightmare from Hoopla. Might Just See You There. Every Saturday, don't forget about Grateful Dead and Friends. How could you? 9 till noon, 2 hours of the Dead, 1 hour of friendlier bands like Humphreys McGee and Fish and String Cheese Incident. Grateful Dead and Friends, Mark and Edmond serving up breakfast with Jerry and the Dead. And that the 11 to 12 is the friendlier hour. 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I actually played this last track a couple weeks ago on Fresh Roots New Blues. The new one from Pokey LaFarge is very bluesy. It's going to be called Rent Money, and it'll be out September 11th. This is The Thing on WNRN.

0: 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Gia Margaret there with a good friend. Travis Elliott, First in Flight, some Commonwealth music. Travis is from Charlottesville. You can learn more about him at TravisElliott.com. In Excess, What You Need from 1985's Listen Like Thieves. And Pokey LaFarge, the new one's called Rent Money. The track we heard was The Thing. We'll be right back with Gray and Green.
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I like this artist. The more I hear of him, Monrovia from Bloodline. That was Field Song on WNRN. Laura Marling gave us Master Hunter, Bakar, and Helen Back from 2019, I should say. And Gray Delisle and Les Green, I'm Gonna Let You Call Me Baby. Steve Hamilton, I'm done for the evening. I'll be back on Sunday from 6 to 8 for Fresh Roots, New Blues. I'm going to leave you with Sarah Cahoon. This is Say Something on WNRN.

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0: Hrishikesh Hirway is best known as the host of the award-winning show Song Exploder, where he has an artist break down one of their tracks. But he's also a musician himself. He performs songs from his latest album, In the Last Hour of Light, and talks about how he had to conquer writer's block when his podcast started becoming a hit on the next World Cafe.
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2: 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I'm Linda from the Piedmont Master Gardeners, here together on WNRN.
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0: That's 804 Day, August 1st, in Shaco Bottom in Richmond. 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

0: I was looking for chickens for my husband on Facebook, and I come across an ad, "Does anybody want a free horse?" The organization started out with me boarding horses myself 5 years prior to actually having the 501c3, and it just kind of went from there. My name is Michelle Farmer, and I am Willowood Equine Sanctuary's founder.
1: Willow Woods was established to not just rescue horses from kill pens, but to also bring them back to life with care and dedication. And this rehab goal doesn't stop with the horses.
0: Seeing the reality coming out of COVID, people were so displaced. I've got one little girl here that was so shut down, she would stop and not even speak with you. Now this little girl is taking crowds of people down our hallways and speaking about each and every horse.
1: Longtime volunteer and board member Shari Davies also shared her perspective.
2: It just gives them a good work ethic and a good confidence builder that I did that. I took care of that horse. I fed them. I cleaned their stall. It just gives them back their self-esteem, which is amazing.
0: It wasn't just me rescuing horses. It was a place for these kids to go and just open up and become good, healthy citizens in the city of Hampton Roads. To watch these horses heal those humans and those humans heal these horses, it's full circle like I planned.
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That's Pavement at the National this Saturday. 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

0: Hrishikesh Hirway is best known as the host of the award-winning show Song Exploder, where he has an artist break down one of their tracks. But he's also a musician himself. He performs songs from his latest album, In the Last Hour of Light, and talks about how he had to conquer writer's block when his podcast started becoming a hit on the next World Cafe.
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0: Gib Margaret and good friend from singing on WNRN Talking Heads back to 1983 for This Must Be the Place from the Speaking in Tongues album. Good morning, it's WNRN, and in Roanoke, you'll find us at 99.5. I'm Bob Masalgo, and thanks for joining us on this early, early Friday morning. Hope you're looking forward to a good weekend. I know that in about a month from now, my weekend is going to include a stop at the Jefferson Center in Roanoke. That's where we're going to be having Dead Air 5. We'll have more than 20 Commonwealth bands along with us, each covering a different Grateful Dead tune, and you can be there too. All proceeds benefit WNRN. Get the details about Dead Air 5 happening at the Jefferson Center in Roanoke at WNRN.org. That's on August 22nd. Coming up this hour, it's a new tune from Alabama Shakes and a new tune from Elizabeth Cook, who hasn't put out an album for a while. That one's coming up next on WNRN. 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

0: When You Know, newest one from B.B. Stockwell in the album Volume 1. Peter Bjorn and John with Young Folks. And Elizabeth Cook from her new Great Television. It's coming out next month. Her first album, I think, in 6 years. That tune is Razor Wire Wall. You might have heard another voice on that song. That was Evan Felker from Turnpike Troubadours. He and his band are part of a big festival coming to Snowshoe, West Virginia on Labor Day weekend called the Ball Hooter Festival. Turnpike Troubadours will be there. Commonwealth's 49 Winchester. Morgan Wade will be there. Other artists you might hear on WNRN, American Aquarium, and Colby T. Helms. Should be a lot of fun. I think Turnpike Troubadours are playing on Friday as part of that three-day festival. This is WNRN. New tune from Alabama Shakes on its way next. 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
1: 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The City of Williamsburg, announcing the 2026 Virginia Cat Festival this November 7th and 8th. 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
0: The new record from Alabama Shakes called I Must Be Dreaming, coming out on the 28th of next month. Here's I Feel Hope Coming on WNRN.

0: California Blues from Alex Amen and his new Son of Amen album. Rain, Commonwealth Band out of Richmond. Going back 2 years for Get You Back. Do you have some Commonwealth music you'd like to share with WNRN? We've got a form for that. WNRN.org/Commonwealth. Tell us all about it. Alabama Shakes, I Feel Hope Coming. That's from I Must Be Dreaming. And that album's coming out next month. I'll be in here on Sunday morning right after Rusty wraps up Bluegrass Sunday morning with Country Feedback, an hour of alt country and Americana. Marty Stewart's going to be playing as part of the Bristol Rhythm and Roots Reunion happening in September in Bristol, Virginia, Tennessee. I'll put a little Marty Stewart on the show tomorrow morning along with some new music from Garrett Boys and a classic from Lynn Anderson. Join me this and every Sunday for Country Feedback on WNRN, an hour of all country and Americana, supported by Selvage Brewing Company on WNRN, 11 a.m. Sunday morning. 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

0: If you really enjoy seeing good songwriters perform, then you're going to love December 7th at the Jefferson Theater in Charlottesville. That's when WNRN presents Shaky Graves, the artist you just heard, along with Joby Riccio. We heard Shaky's new Time Flies, it's on the album Fondness, etc. Hannah Cohen's Mountain is from Earth Star Mountain, her album from last year. Modest Mouse in there. Picking Dragon's Pockets comes from An Eraser and a Maze, their newest album. In about an hour from now, we're going to have a Decade of Difference on WNRN. We're going to feature another artist that has a show coming to the Commonwealth, a WNRN Presents show, and that is Patty Griffin. She'll be at the Jefferson Theater, WNRN Presents, on August 2nd. We'll hear more about her career and hear a couple of songs on A Decade of Difference this morning. First one in about an hour, and then about an hour after that, part two. 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
0: In Stanton, you'll find WNRN at 94.3, wherever you are today. Thanks so much for listening. 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

0: Street of Dreams is the new one from U2. That's along with Watch House's Belly of the Beast to start the hour. Watch House playing in the Commonwealth. They'll be at the National in Richmond on August 7th in a WNRN Presents show. Good morning. This is WNRN. I'm Bob Masago, and in the Shenandoah Valley, listen at 94.3. It's a really special hour this hour here on WNRN. It's Member Appreciation Week. We're going to have one of those great three-song sets recommended by a WNRN member this hour. But before we get to that, we're going to have a conversation and some music from Tiff Merritt. She stopped by our Charlottesville studios a couple of days ago. It was great to catch up with her. She remembered having been in our studios more than a decade ago. It's been almost a decade since she's released a new album, but it's out now. Sugar came out last month. She's got a lot of good things to say about it, and we'll play a few songs for us from that new album. That's coming up next on WNRN.
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5: This in-studio session captured live is made possible by Blue Mountain Brewery, brewers of Hopwork Orange IPA and Full Nelson Pale Ale in Nelson County and available throughout Virginia.
0: Hi, I'm Bob Masago. Welcome you to a WNRN in-studio session. I'm pleased to welcome Tiff Merritt to our Charlottesville studios. Her new album, Sugar, is available now on One Riot Records, coming out last month. This is the first record from the Grammy-nominated artist in almost a decade, a time that has been very busy. Tiff was named a practitioner in residence at Duke University in 2024, is involved in the renovation of the Gables, an 18-room lodge in Raleigh, and most importantly, has been raising her daughter, Jean. Tiff, welcome to WNRN.
6: Thank you so much for having me.
0: I, along with many of our listeners, are really pleased to see a new album from you.
6: Thank you so much. I'm pleased, too.
0: What made now the right time to do that?
6: A couple of things. The first one was that, you know, I think the world is just sort of at a boiling point, and I don't always know how to contribute meaningfully to make things better. And I just thought, wow, I can't really do anything but put some love in the world. And singing is really the most direct way I know how to do that. So I thought, well, I better try. You know, I think it is always an artist's job to have a creative response to now that reminds us how human we are and tries to interrupt harmful patterns. So I just thought, well, I'll give it a try. And also I have a really wonderful manager, you know, partner, family, and all of this, my manager, Victoria. And she called me up and she said, you know, nobody knows what you've been doing all of these years. And it's kind of important. Women's stories are really important and you need to tell your story. And that's not something that the music business or, you know, many places in the world actually tell women. And I thought that was a very empowering thing. So, you know, and I just had a lot of loving people around me that said, you know, you still have a lot left to say. And it turned out I did. And I do.
0: Sounds like some really fine reasons. Want to share a song from the album?
6: I would be happy to.

0: We are live in studio with Tiff Merritt coming to you from our Charlottesville studios on WNRN. A song from her new album, Sugar, which is available now on One Riot Records. What a great tune. Thank you so much.
1: Thank you.
0: So I wonder, when you went back into the studio, is it like riding a bike where you just get right back on, or was there a little rust to knock off things to learn?
1: It was all of those things. I mean, when I stopped touring with my daughter, my biggest fear was that I would lose my chops. But there's a muscle memory there, and there's always more to find inside of what you make if you open to it. So I was very nervous, but, you know, I had this amazing band around me, and it just all kind of opened up and reminded me that that's one of my favorite places is to be, is behind that microphone in the studio.
0: You used Lawrence Rothman to produce this record. Your first time working with him, how did that impact the album?
1: You know, I'm not sure I would have made this record if it weren't for Lawrence. I met Lawrence during a writing retreat in France, and I don't generally do a lot of co-writing or sort of industry gathering like that, but if you ask me to go to France, I will. And Lawrence, you know, I thought no one would. Anyway, Lawrence was so enthusiastic, so much fun. We did a session together, and Lawrence was just dancing and throwing a scarf around, and I thought, oh my gosh, this is so much fun, and Lawrence is so enthusiastic about what I'm doing. It was a little bit irresistible, and it was really the kind of, you know, coaxing that I needed to open to a collaborator and to making another record.
0: We have Tiff Merritt in studio, and we're talking about her new album, Sugar, which is available now on One Riot Records. Want to share another song from the album?
1: I'd love to.

0: We're live in studio on WNRN with Tiff Merritt. A song from her new album, Sugar, out now on One Riot Records. You know, it had been a few years since you were in the studio. Are you a continuous songwriter? Did you have a lot of material to pull from?
1: I did. I mean, I never stopped writing, and I won't ever stop writing. But, I think there's a big leap from what exists in your office and what is ready to go on the tape, right? So there was work to do, but I had a lot in my office hanging around.
0: Was it a difficult process to sort through it?
1: I mean, it always is, right? And I don't mean like it's, you know, like pulling fingernails out of your hand, but I do think there's a rigor to writing that I expect, and I expect the audience expects as well, or at least they can feel it when it's there.
0: I want to change the subject on you for just a minute.
1: Okay.
0: And talk about the Gables.
1: Sure.
0: That seems like such a cool project, but also kind of an unlikely thing to get involved in. How did you get hooked into that project? It's an 18-room motor lodge, renovated motor lodge, right?
1: Yes, it was originally a boarding house and motor lodge, and on the original US 1, which Raleigh is the half, my hometown of Raleigh is the halfway point between New York and Miami. And really, I moved back to Raleigh when my daughter was born, and this old motor lodge was up for sale and when she was about 2, and I had made a decision to get off the road, and I really did not know what I was going to do at all. And so when this real estate listing came up, I thought, you know, I really don't want that building to get torn down, and I really want to have a place where bohemians and artists and people of, you know, in all their wholeness inside, however they come, can gather at a table. You know, I love to throw family dinners that are just very easy and sort of make gathering have some economy of motion and ease. And so I have a really good friend in Texas who is a boutique hotel pioneer, and I called her and I said, I mean, is this stupid? You can just tell me no. And she goes, no, T-Bird, I think you should get off the road and be a madam. And so she had consulted on another hotel in North Carolina, the Durham Hotel, and introduced me to my partner, Daniel Robinson. And this is not something that I am by any stretch of the imagination doing by myself, which is a good thing. So it's been a long time coming. But again, I think it's, you know, a way to set a generous table and put some love in the world and get people together, human to human.
0: And you're very close to opening, right?
1: Are we? But are we? It seems like there's a long list of things between us and opening. But we are taking reservations for September 15th, starting September 15th. So come see us.
0: Oh, very nice. Congratulations.
1: Thank you.
0: Would you like to share another song with us?
1: I would love to.

0: We are live in studio on WNRN, coming to you from Charlottesville with Tiff Merritt, a song from her new album, Sugar, which is available now on One Riot Records. Thanks so much. What's the backstory on that song?
1: Someone to watch the band with me? Mm-hmm. I mean, I don't know that one has a lot of invisible layers. I mean, I just think it's such a primal human thing to go to a show and share a beer and, you know, take your boyfriend to the bar. And that's just a very human feeling.
0: Fits right in.
1: Which would be really nice.
0: Fits right in with us here at WNRN. We love live music. So now that you've gotten back in the studio, are you thinking about touring more?
1: I am. I've got some more on the books than I have in a long time, and I'm really excited about it, and I really am looking forward to playing some electric guitar and getting a band out there. And, you know, I just played these handful of songs, you feel like you just got warmed up. So it's really a pleasure to be playing music again. I can't wait. I don't want to blow my daughter's life up, but otherwise I'll be out there.
0: We'll look forward to seeing you in the Commonwealth.
1: Yeah, I can't wait.
0: Thank you so much for coming in today.
1: Absolutely. Thank you for having me. I appreciate it.
0: Once again, Tiff Merritt's new album is Sugar, and it's available now on One Riot Records. This has been a WNRN in-studio session. Thanks to Jeff and Matt and Grace for their support, from the WNRN staff for setting up today's session. Also, a big thank you to our WNRN members. 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For WNRN, I'm Bob Misalgo.

0: 1 in Afton.
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4: Thanks again to Tiff Merritt for that in-studio session on WNRN. We'll let you know as soon as we have that out on our website so you can watch it again or tell your friends about it. Looking forward to seeing her in the Commonwealth sometime soon. She's very excited about getting back on the road, and I think she sounds great now. One of the most fun things we're doing this week as part of member appreciation are these three song sets recommended by our listeners all across the Commonwealth and beyond. And this time we're going to go into the Shenandoah Valley and hear a three song set suggested by Allison in Waynesboro, a WNRN member. We'll kick that off with Lucy Dacus on WNRN.

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0: Thanks again to Allison in Waynesboro for that suggestion of songs, a three-song set that Allison requested. And Allison, you may want to book a room in Richmond in November because two of those artists are going to be playing back-to-back nights at the Broadberry. Deer Tick finished it up from Negativity with The Dreams in the Ditch. They'll be at the Broadberry on November 17th. And His Golden Messenger with New Grape from Jump for Joy. His Golden Messenger there the following night at the Broadberry on November 18th. We started Allison's set with Lucy Dacus and Planting Tomatoes. Once again, thanks to Allison and all the other WNRN members who make their contribution. 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Nathan Evans Fox has a new one for us next on WNRN. 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
1: WNRN presents Dark Star Orchestra at Ting Pavilion in Charlottesville, Thursday, September 10th. That's Dark Star Orchestra at Ting Pavilion, September 10th. 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

0: From the new album, Get It Honest, from the Revivalists, we had Heartstop, Nathan Evan Fox in the set with Little Bit of Shine. That's from his new Heirloom album. Marcella did a great thing. Marcella in Norfolk became an evergreen member of WNRN. That means that her membership just continues year after year until she tells us not to do it. 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Whether you'd like to become a monthly member or become an evergreen member, all the details are out there. It's our Member Appreciation Week, and we've got a very special exclusive member email this week full of great opportunities to win things from WNRN, including tickets for a WNRN Presents show happening in November. Kurt Vile and the Violators, they'll be at the National on November 23rd. In the Tidewater area, we've got Lua Flora playing at the Annex in Norfolk on July 31st. We have tickets for that. And in the Star City, Roanoke, you could see Amelia Day at the Spot on Kirk in Roanoke on August 2nd. There's lots more in that member email. And you get that once a week once you become a member of WNRN. Do it now. Get next Monday's email. It's WNRN.org. Thanks to everyone who is a member of WNRN. Looking ahead, we got a decade of difference on the way. That is going to be Patty Griffin coming up next on WNRN. 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
0: It's a decade of difference on WNRN. We've got a WNRN Presents show coming with Patty Griffin at the Jefferson Theater on August 2nd. A Decade of Difference today with Patty Griffin is supported by Bank of the James, where community and banking come together. Americana Music Association and Grammy Award-winning Patty Griffin started in music as a 16-year-old, had no real ambitions to become a performer. After her marriage ended in 1994, she began playing Boston coffee houses as a 30-year-old beginner. On the strength of her demos, she was signed to a recording contract, and after rejecting her studio work as overproduced, the label chose to release a reworking of the original demos. After one more album on A&M Records, the label was sold, and Griffin was in limbo until she was released and was able to move on to the Dave Matthews ATO Records label. Her third record, 1,000 Kisses, came after a four-year break and was her first to appear on the charts. Let's hear one from that now from the 2002 1,000 Kisses. It's Patty Griffin and Chief. It's a Decade of Difference on WNRN.

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0: Houndmouth from the new Lordy and Tiger Blood on WNRN. Little summer music from Bob Marley and the Wailers. Jammin' goes back to 1977. 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Good morning, I'm Bob Masago, getting you started on a weekend. It's Friday morning, so glad to have you along this morning. Patty Griffin is our featured artist on A Decade of Difference. She is playing August 2nd at the Jefferson Theater in Charlottesville in a WNRN Presents show. Want to say a special thank you to all of our WNRN members during this Member Appreciation Week. 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Got a lot of great music coming up this hour. The Rose Hips have a new one for us in our next set. We'll also hear something from the catalog of the Decembrists and a new Ringo Starr tune on its way next on WNRN. 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
0: I've been reading a lot of interviews with Ringo Starr recently, all around this new album, Long, Long Road. It's really interesting. He says he was the only Beatle who had any interest in country music, and he got turned on to it when he was a teenager because the music was so emotional, and he was an emotional teenager. The new album is Long, Long Road. Here's It's Been Too Long, new Ringo Starr on WNRN.

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0: Rose Hips from the new one, The Sound. It's an EP they've just released. We heard Spacey, Faye Webster's Thinking About You, and Ringo Starr from the new Long, Long Road, and It's Been Too Long. You know, we have a pretty good library of bluegrass music here at WNRN. 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He always comes in with a box of his own material, so you never know quite what he's going to play, but you know he's thought it through pretty carefully, and he'll have a great collection of classic and contemporary bluegrass. 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It's Bluegrass Sunday Morning, this and every Sunday on WNRN. 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
0: From the Blue Ridge to the Bay, it's WNRN, now on the air in Roanoke at 99.5 and celebrating 30 years serving the Commonwealth. Here are the Red Clay Strays.
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0: Now, more than six decades after the release of their first album, the Rolling Stones still sound pretty good, don't they? Foreign Tongues is the new release we heard in the Stars. We also heard Norah Jones. The Fall was the album from the year 2009. We had Chasing Pirates. The Decemberists with Severed and the Red Clay Strays. Don't Want to Know. It's from their new Grateful album. A Decade of Difference with Patty Griffin will be up in a few minutes. In our next set, we'll hear a new track from Jim Lauderdale and a new one from Angelique Kijo coming up next on WNRN. 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
3: 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I'm Kate Duvall from Piedmont CASA, here together on WNRN.
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2: 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Les Temps Perdue is supported by the law firm of Moran Reeves Kahn, a firm that believes in community.
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0: Haven't heard a bad song yet from this new album from Baby Rose called Journalism. We just heard Better on WNRN. And Jim Lauderdale back with a new one called Country Super Hits Volume 2. It's not a greatest hits album. It's all original material, all new material. Weird making a believer out of me. Angelique Kidjo got us started from the new Hope album with Oh Ya Ya. Decade of Difference up next on WNRN. 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
0: It's WNRN's Decade of Difference. We are looking forward to a WNRN Presents show with Patty Griffin that's happening August 2nd at the Jefferson Theater in Charlottesville. A Decade of Difference on WNRN is supported by Bank of the James, where community and banking come together. Patty Griffin is an accomplished songwriter. Her compositions have been recorded by a wide range of artists, including Willie Nelson, Bette Midler, Solomon Burke, and Emmylou Harris. Her Grammy came in 2010 for a gospel album she recorded with Buddy Miller. Downtown Church won the award for Best Traditional Gospel Album, and that same year, she toured and recorded with Robert Plant and his Band of Joy. Griffin earned a Grammy nomination for her most recent album, last year's Crown of Roses. A deeply introspective album, it was her first new material in 6 years. In 2022, she had released a collection of older, unreleased material. Let's hear one from the new album, Crown of Roses. It's Patty Griffin and Back at the Start. It's a Decade of Difference on WNRN.

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0: Sylvanesso, new one called Hot Slob, and Iron and Wine, going back about 15 years now for Tree by the River. That's from Kiss Each Other Clean. This is WNRN. Good morning. I'm Bob Masago, and in Nelson County, you'll find us at 94.7. We serve you from the Blue Ridge to the Bay, all across the Commonwealth and beyond at WNRN.org. It's been a fun morning so far. We had that in-studio session with Tiff Merritt earlier in the morning. You'll be able to find that on our website at WNRN.org. 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

0: 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The WNRN stage at 804 features Leslie and the Dots, Caroline Scruggs, Justin Golden and Devil's Coattails, and Hot Pants.
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0: That's 804 Day, August 1st, in Shaco Bottom in Richmond. 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

0: Matter of Taste, new from Tyler Ballgame on WNRN, and a classic Willie Nelson tune back to 1962, his version of Funny How Time Slips Away. That's from And Then I Wrote, a collection of songs that he had written, but were made popular originally by other artists. Sarah Cahoon with Say Something to start our set on WNRN. I'll give you a little preview of what's coming in your member email when it comes out on Monday. You'll have a chance to win some tickets, including Freak Rangers and Virginia Electric at the Spot on Kirk in Roanoke. That's happening August 7th. We have tickets for Garcia's birthday bash with Sisters and Brothers and Nightfall of Diamonds. That's happening at the Southern Cafe and Music Hall in Charlottesville on August 1st. Or you could go see Barely Dead at the Annex in Norfolk on July 30th. You could also win some passes to Alamo Drafthouse Cinema in Charlottesville. Well, there's lots more in that member email. Check it out when you receive it on Monday. 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Big thank you to Carolyn and Glenn Allen. Carolyn renewed her membership of WNRN, and you can become a member too. 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

0: Any Old Fool is the newest one from The Sacred Souls. Bonnie Light, Horseman I Know You Know is from 2024's Keep Me On Your Mind, See You Free. And Ray LaMontagne in the set, Supernova, is the title track to that 2014 album. You can see Ray LaMontagne in September, playing at Wolf Trap, September 13th. Freako with the new Steal Around from the Something Worth Waiting For album. Next week's theme as part of our 30th anniversary celebration is 1999. We're going to kick that off on Monday on A Decade of Difference with a cover song. We're going to hear a cover of Prince's 1999 with a little twang to it. We're going to hear from the Red Dirt Rangers on Monday morning in the 7 and 8 o'clock hours as part of Decade of Difference next week. A look at 1999. New tune from Ismay coming up next. 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

0: We like to say that we're more than just a venue. We are a nonprofit organization committed to providing transformative educational and adventure activities for learners of all ages. I am Madison. I am the center manager at the Peaks Retreat and Adventure Center in Thaxton, Virginia.
1: The Peaks Retreat provides curated outdoor experiences tailored to the needs and goals of the group attending, whether it be a field trip of young learners, a corporate retreat focused on team building, or a youth adventure summer camp.
0: If people are put in situations or environments that they don't experience a lot, it tends to push people out of their comfort zones a little bit more, which leads to growth, leads to really memorable experiences. In a team environment, typically people take what they learned from that growth back to their classroom or their workplace, and it just improves the overall environment, the collaboration on the team.
1: One way participants can step out of their comfort zone is with the Peaks Retreat and Adventure Center's customizable challenge course, featuring a low ropes course, climbing wall, and 400-foot zipline.
0: Up on the zipline platform, getting ready to kind of like step off and take that leap, that is where you see a lot of people pushing past their comfort zones. That's when you see sometimes some tears, sometimes some anxiousness, and then always the end result is, wow, I'm so glad I did that. I'm gonna go do it again.
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0: Hrishikesh Hirway is best known as the host of the award-winning show Song Exploder, where he has an artist break down one of their tracks. But he's also a musician himself. He performs songs from his latest album, In the Last Hour of Light, and talks about how he had to conquer writer's block when his podcast started becoming a hit on the next World Cafe.
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0: Humbird with Daughter of Empire. It's from the new Morning When It Comes. It'll be out in September. Dwayne Betts going back to Wild and Precious Life for Saints to Sinners and Ismay's new American Flag in the set. On Take Two at Two this afternoon, Jeff has got the Rolling Stones with a tune from their new album, Foreign Tongues. They put a couple of covers on there. You're going to hear their version and the original of Amy Winehouse's You Know I'm No Good. That's coming up 2 o'clock this afternoon. Take Two at Two on WNRN, where you'll hear two artists take a take on the same song. 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
0: I'm Bob Masago. Thanks for listening this morning, and you are invited to join me on Sunday at 11 for my hour of alt country and Americana that we call Country Feedback. Zoe's in next. She's got great music for you. She's got another one of those three-song sets from a WNRN member. Plus, she's got the drop at 11 o'clock. We're going to hear three songs from albums releasing today. I'm going to leave you with Bella White here, Stuff, on WNRN.

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0: latest from Beck, Ride Lonesome, and Zebra from Beach House on WNRN. Good morning, it's Zoe. Happy Friday, and we're wrapping up Member Appreciation Week today. We've got three song sets that we've been playing from our members' favorite artists, and I've got one coming up a little bit later in the hour. Also, because it's Friday, that means that The Drop is coming up at 11, where we take a look at three brand new albums that have been released today. I'm excited to bring you that, so stay tuned.
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0: We're in Charlottesville at 91.9 and in Richmond at 88.5. It's WNRN. Here's a new one from Leon Bridges that I've been loving, Light the Way.

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0: Big World is the new album from Howdy. It's coming out August 14th. That one was Try, Try, Try. Sleater-Kinney, A New Wave, and Leon Bridges, Light the Way on WNRN. 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It's called Dead Air 5. 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
0: It's WNRN. It's Member Appreciation Week. I want to say a big thank you to Allie and Roanoke for being a member of WNRN and listening to the station. And so we're going to be playing a few of her favorite artists that she's discovered through WNRN, starting things off with Palmyra. They're from the Shenandoah Valley. 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And you can see them performing for 3 nights at the Camel in Richmond. WNRN presents them August 20th, 21st, and 22nd. Here is Cheap Beer, an ode to the Golden Pony on WNRN.
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0: That set had three of Ali and Roanoke's favorite artists of WNRN in there. We had Yacht Club, Human Nature. 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Thank you, Ali and Roanoke, for being a member and a supporter of WNRN. 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We're going to take a quick break, and when we come back, I've got new music from Kells.
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0: That's Pete Yorn with All the Beauty. We heard Heartless from Nathaniel Rateliff and the Night Sweats, and started things off with Kell's debut EP, Dirty Blues Princess, that was Gone, on listener-supported independent music radio, WNRN.
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0: 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Coming up at 11 is The Drop, where we're going to take a look at three brand new albums that have been released today. But first, we're going to hear from an album that came out earlier this year. Here's Future Birds off their Far Out Country album, Fly On.

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1: Better Than Before from Pamela and the Beatles Come Together on WNRN. Good morning, it's Zoe, and now is time for The Drop, where we're going to take a look at three brand new albums that have been released today. 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
1: 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We've got three brand new albums to take a look at. We've got The Revivalists and The Strokes coming up in just a minute, but we're going to start off with Ian Sweet. That's the solo project of Jillian Medford. Her fifth album is out today, called Shiverstruck. And this song, she says, is a love letter to making bad decisions. This is Criminal Kissing on WNRN.

WNRN presents Pavement at the National in Richmond this Saturday. Pavement at the National this Saturday. WNRN is a media sponsor of this event.

0: new from The Strokes' Falling Out of Love off the Reality Awaits album. It's their first release since The New Abnormal in 2020, which has some of my favorite Strokes songs on it. And as you heard on this song and on the previous single, Going Shopping, that we've been playing here on WMRN, he has sort of like a vocoder effect on his voice that has honestly been pretty polarizing for some Strokes fans. I personally really enjoy it, but it'll be interesting to see how that adds to the theme overall of the album. We also heard from the Revivalists. They're a New Orleans-based band. They just released Get It Honest. The song was Razor Blades and Runaways, which is about thinking back on being fueled by ego, but now he's being fueled by the love and support of his family and friends. And we heard Ian Sweet, which is the project of Jillian Medford. That's her fifth album. It's out today, called Shiverstruck. We heard Criminal Kissing, which she describes as a love letter to making bad decisions. 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It's every Friday at 11 here on WNRN.
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0: 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Here's J. Jerome 87. He just released an album called The Canyon, Track and Field on WNRN.

0: Chauffeur, it's the Womack Sisters on WNRN. Also, My Morning Jacket and J. Jerome 87 with Track and Field. Coming up tomorrow is Grateful Dead and Friends, where Mark and Edmond bring you 2 hours of Grateful Dead and Jerry Garcia music starting at 9 a.m., and then they follow it up with the Friendlier Hour at 11, where they play you other jam bands they know you'll love, like String Cheese, Incident, Government Mule, and Fish. 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

0: That's from River Shook's new self-titled album. The song is Country Angel. We also heard Gibraltar from Beirut and started things off with King Tuff, Invisible Ink, on listener-supported independent music radio, WNRN.
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3: Charlie Crockett has a show coming up in Charlottesville, performing at Ting Pavilion on September 5th for a WNRN Presents event. Here's Kentucky Too Long on WNRN.

0: Mumford & Sons with a voice you might know on that track, Sierra Farrell. The song is Here. Mumford & Sons are going to be performing at John Paul Jones Arena in Charlottesville on September 20th, and WNRN will be presenting Sierra Farrell at Ting Pavilion in Charlottesville on September 8th for a special WNRN 30th anniversary show. We started things off with Band of Horses Crutch on WNRN. Also coming to Charlottesville in September is Charlie Crockett, and he's next on WNRN.
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0: New from Lime Garden, that's 23. We heard Hold You from Indigo D'Souza and Kentucky Too Long from Charlie Crockett on WNRN. Good afternoon, it's Zoe, and coming up just after the break, I've got the new album from Yard Act. It just came out last week, called You're Gonna Need a Little Music. That's next on WNRN.
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0: 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Yard Act just released their newest album, You're Gonna Need a Little Music, last week. Here's New Beginnings.

0: That's one of my personal favorites on our playlist right now, Good Friend from Gia Margaret. We also played Swamp Dog, some Commonwealth music. He's originally from Portsmouth. Waka Waka Waka, that features Gary U.S. Bonds, who's also from the Virginia area. He grew up in Norfolk. We started things off with Yard Act, New Beginnings on WNRN. 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

0: Little girls are responsible for their actions in their homes and communities. They're empowered to use their voice. And then we say they're not only loved by their immediate family, but now they're part of the Real Girls family. My name is Sammy Mobley. I'm the founder and executive director of Real Girls, Responsible, Empowered, and Love. The foundation of Real Girls is really to help girls recognize what a healthy relationship is. I'm a domestic violence survivor, so I want to make sure that these girls know and they don't end up in the same situation that I almost ended up in.
1: While attending a Real Girls Healthy Teen Dating Relationship Forum, seniors Zoe and Leah also shared their experiences with the program.
2: I've been a Real Girl since last year, my junior year. To be true, my mom signed me up. But I'm actually glad she did because I got nice friends. And Miss Tammy's a great mentor. And it's a great place to get leadership skills. Like last year, look, I didn't want to talk to anybody. But now this year, a lot of people know me and stuff. So, yeah.
3: The program which I'm in right now is the Leadership Academy. This program, we take high school girls and we bring in elementary school girls. And we work on confidence building. I feel like groups like this is important to help with self-esteem and confidence. If I wasn't a Real Girl, I would never be doing this interview. It really helped me speak up, find my voice, find myself.
0: Well, hoping 20 or 30 years from now, they say, I was a part of this program that really was instrumental in me becoming a woman and my growth.
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0: That's such a danceable song. 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
13: 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A lot of members that I talked to either said that they wish that they had been at the Geese performance or that they were there and it was their favorite one that they'd seen. So it's definitely a fan favorite among our members. 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I've got it for you now on WNRN.

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WNRN presents Dark Star Orchestra at Ting Pavilion in Charlottesville, Thursday, September 10th. That's Dark Star Orchestra at Ting Pavilion, September 10th. 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

0: That song sounds like a breath of fresh air. I love it. It's Alex Amen, California Blues. Kathleen Edwards with Options Open, and we heard from Caroline Rose, Yip Yip Yow on WNRN. 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That's Les Temps Purdue every Sunday, noon to 2, here on WNRN.
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0: From the new Frozen Charlotte album, that's Jack White, we just heard God and the Broken Ribs. Tao and the Get Down Stay Down with Bag of Hammers, Elvis Costello and the Attractions, Radio Radio, and Field Song from Monrovia on WNRN. 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On the other side of Here Together, I've got the new one from Temples. It's off the Bliss album. That's coming up just after the break.
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0: Melancholic Beach Town is the new album from Pool Girl coming out in August. That's Call It What You Want. Clover County with Whiskey Cherry. We heard TV on the Radio, Wolf Like Me, and Temples with Jetstream Heart on WNRN. Coming up at 2, Jeff's got Take 2 at 2, where you get to hear two versions of the same song. He's got the Rolling Stones covering Amy Winehouse, so I am very excited for that. That's coming up at 2 here on WNRN.
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0: Thanks for hanging out with me on WNRN today. I'm Zoe, and I'm going to see you again on Monday. But before I go, I've got the new one from Angus and Julia Stone from their new album Karaoke Bar, coming out on September 4th. This is Monroe on WNRN. Have a great weekend.

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4: 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It's Jeff Sweatman. Good afternoon. The Rolling Stones have a couple of covers on their new record, Foreign Tongues, one of my favorites of the year so far. They do a Chuck Berry tune to close out the album, and they cover this Amy Winehouse classic, You Know I'm No Good. They actually did a song together, a Temptations cover, on stage at the Isle of Wight Festival in the summer of 2007. That's the one and only time they shared the stage. They covered Ain't Too Proud to Beg. Apparently, Ron Wood was friends with Amy, and she once asked him for advice backstage, and he told this to the Sunday Times in an interview a couple weeks ago. He said he told her, look, everyone knows you've got vodka in the water bottle. Get it together and get on stage. Not wanting to be misunderstood, he added, but if you could get her up there and she stayed there, it'd be great. Here's You Know I'm No Good, the Stones version first, and then the Amy Winehouse version today on Take Two at Two.

0: You Know I'm No Good, the original. Amy Winehouse, second single from her second album, Back to Black, and the new Stones version. The Rolling Stones definitely Stonesified it, and they've just done so many great covers throughout their long, illustrious history. Add that one to the list. It's on Foreign Tongues, and some perspective from, you know, these guys have done it all, seen it all, and the reason they did an Amy Winehouse song on this new record, Mick Jagger said, I think it's all part of the slight Britishness of it. As far as Amy's untimely passing, Keith Richards admitted he always assumed he'd have more time to interact with her. He said, I was always sort of, well, I'm bound to meet her on down the road. And he said he was very glad and honored to have played with her at the Isle of Wight in 2007. They covered the Temptations' Ain't Too Proud to Beg together. And Ronnie Wood sounds like he was the closest with Amy among the Stones camp. And he says, I'm sad because she didn't do her full span. It was like saying goodbye to Billie Holiday again. That's Take Two today, every weekday, supported by Sarah Santile and Crazy Rooster Brewing, craft beer and live music in Powhatan. So we caught up on some newish stuff this week. Back to our weekly themes in conjunction with WNRN's 30th anniversary next week. 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
0: 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We'll hear three from Sharon in Midlothian, three of her favorite bands coming up very soon. 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

0: Hrishikesh Hirway is best known as the host of the award-winning show Song Exploder, where he has an artist break down one of their tracks. But he's also a musician himself. He performs songs from his latest album, In the Last Hour of Light, and talks about how he had to conquer writer's block when his podcast started becoming a hit on the next World Cafe.
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0: On the day LeBron James announces he's moving to Philadelphia to play for the 76ers, Tank and the Bangas move, featuring Lucky Day, new music on WNRN. We heard Emmylou Harris, The Road, and Cage the Elephant, Beaches in Tennessee. I thought for sure LeBron was going to pick the Beaches in San Francisco to play for the Golden State Warriors and alongside his buddy Steph Curry. And if not that, certainly he would go back home and play for Cleveland, right? No, he throws a curveball at everybody, going for the Sixers, who haven't won the NBA title since 1983. I remember as a kid being a big fan of that team. Dr. J was my favorite player at the time. They had a former UVA player, Mark Ivoroni, on that squad, as I recall. And yeah, it's been that long since Philly won the whole thing in the NBA. But the New York Knicks proved that even the long wait for their long-suffering fans can be overcome eventually. I've got a three-song set chosen by WNRN member Sharon in Midlothian next for Member Appreciation Week.
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0: 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Sharon in Midlothian is a WNRN member. Thank you so much, Sharon, for your support. And here's three of her favorite artists. It's a Member Appreciation Week. 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

0: You got your Cherry Bomb at Spoon, Nico Case, Night Still Comes, and Camp Peach Fuzz, three artists chosen by Sharon in Midlothian, WNRN member. It's Member Appreciation Week. We're doing three song sets chosen by NRN members all week long. 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You'll be supporting future in-studio sessions. You'll give yourself a chance to win at the $5 a month level on up. 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

0: New Manchester, UK band, West Side Cowboy, Kick Stones, The Boys is from their It Goes On album, due out August 21st. They released an EP earlier this year. Justin Golden, Sitting on Top of the World, Commonwealth Music out of Richmond. You can learn more at justingoldenmusic.com. He'll be performing on the WNRN stage at 8:04 day in Shaco Bottom in Richmond next Saturday. And we heard Phoebe Bridgers, Lost Boys is from her new record, Lost Weekend, out August 14th. Well, become a member at WNRN.org. Do so before Monday at 5. That's when the next member list goes out. What's the member list about? Well, every week we give our members a chance to win concert tickets. And on the next member list, you've got a shot at Ball Hooter Festival tickets. That's at Snowshoe Mountain Resort in Snowshoe, West Virginia on Labor Day weekend. WNRN presents Kurt Vile and the Violators at the National in Richmond, November 23rd. Lua Flora is at the Annex in Norfolk, July 31st. And Amelia Day is at the Spot on Kirk in Roanoke, August 2nd. So these are opportunities all across the Commonwealth to get into great shows, but also you could win an offer from Twin Hickory Tavern in Glen Allen in Richmond or Virginia Scenic Railway, thanks to Marcella in Norfolk, who became an Evergreen member. And you can do that, too. 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
0: Well, unfortunately, they're not playing Floyd Fest or Newport this weekend, but they are still scheduled to play Wolf Trap in Vienna, Virginia, August 28th and 29th. Talk about Tedeschi Trucks Band. Here's the title track to their great new album, Future Soul, on NRN.

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And She Cries Your Name, big early song for Beth Orton from 1997. It's Jeff Sweatman. Good afternoon. Our own Desiree Moses got to see Noah Kahan at his sold-out D.C. show at Nationals Park earlier this week. Said it was a very theatrical performance. And we've got all kinds of new music with Des tomorrow on New Love Mixtape, 6 to 8 p.m. every Saturday night. 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If you missed the five-song mini mixtape that Bob from Pavement chose on last week's show, you can get to that episode or the one before it at WNRN.org/

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0: 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Here's M. Force with Nowhere Bound on NRN. Wow.

WNRN presents Pavement at the National in Richmond this Saturday. That's Pavement at the National this Saturday. 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

0: Kissing with Our Eyes Closed, it's Tom Hamilton on WNRN, Marika Hackman, No Caffeine, and M. Forrest, New Commonwealth Music out of Charlottesville, Nowhere Bound. Thanks for listening in Charlottesville at 91.9. We're on in Roanoke at 99.5. That's where Dead Air 5 is happening next month with M. Forrest and 20-plus Commonwealth acts doing Grateful Dead tunes all in one night, August 22nd. 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Speaking of the Grateful Dead, you know, Tom Hamilton is part of Joe Russo's Almost Dead and J-Rad for short. You might hear them on the Friendlier Hour. We do 2 hours of Jerry and Dead live cuts from 9 to 11 with Mark and Edmond every Saturday morning from 9 to 11. And then the third hour from 11 to noon is the Friendlier Hour with bands that start with PH, like Fish, and so many more. It's a whole bunch of fun. The best show ever. 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
0: Mark Smith, the Grateful Dead and Friends, will be along shortly with Fish Friday a little after 4 o'clock. We dig into the Fish Live bootleg archives for a cool track. I think they're covering Hendrix today. Right now it's B.B. Stockwell from her new record, Volume 1. She's set to play live in Charlottesville at the Southern Cafe and Music Hall September 26th. Here's When You Know on NRN.

0: like a Rembrandt. It's Juliana Riolino on WNRN. Arcade Fire, Everything Now, and B.B. Stockwell, When You Know. It's Jeff Swetman. Good afternoon. You may have heard Juliana Riolino featured on a recent episode of World Cafe. We air it every weeknight, 6 to 8. 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And tonight you'll hear from Rishikesh Hirway, who you may know from the award-winning podcast and Netflix show Song Exploder, also a musician in his own right. So we'll dig into that tonight, starting at 6 on World Cafe.
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0: 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Hello, my name is Vicki Stowe Craig, and I am the Public Relations Manager and SMP Coordinator for Central Virginia Alliance for Community Living. 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
0: The transportation program is called Dollar Ride. 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
0: We're the boomers. 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We travel. We do everything. So we've got to carry aging forward into the next level. Our goal is that no older adult goes without. We love what we do, and we love who we do it for.
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The beating on the morning of a 99 left the engineer with a worried mind. 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

0: Picking Dragons Pocket's new Modest Mouse on WNRN. Save Me was Amy Mann from the excellent Magnolia soundtrack and Matter of Taste, new Tyler Ballgame. So he's pretty brand new, his debut album out this year, but Amy Mann and Modest Mouse go back a decade or two or three. You can hear classic alternative from the 70s, 80s, and or 90s with Les Temps Perdue, Sundays from noon to 2. 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Sometimes it's Dan, sometimes it's Mike. 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
0: Just a few days away from Jesse Wells' appearance in concert in Richmond, we got his new single shortly, and we'll hear Phish covering Hendrix live in concert on Phish Friday. First, the Linda Lindas, their new song's called Burning Out. Their new record's out at the end of August. It's on WNRN.

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0: don't you come out tonight? It's Jesse Wells from my favorite album of the year so far, Masks Off. Jesse will be live in Richmond coming up on Wednesday at Lewis Ginter Botanical Garden. We heard Vagabond before that, Water Me Down. More live music coming up. Fish covers Hendrix on Fish Friday. And then on Live at 5, we've got a double bonus edition of that feature this evening. Two from Pavement. WNRN presents their show coming up Saturday at the National in Richmond. And we'll hear one from the Pavement's soundtrack, and we'll hear one from a live album they recorded in Europe in 97 but didn't release until 2008.
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4: 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This is Fish Friday here on WNRN. I'm DJ Mark Smith, and I'm here with you guys today, and we're trying to turn you on to the rock band Fish. Now, they can pretty much play any style of music, and today's pick is a Jimi Hendrix cover called Isabella. They debuted this in Dublin, Ireland, of all places, 6/13/97, and it has stayed in the rotation most of the time as like an encore, but today's version we're going to hear is going to come to you from Chicago, Chi-Town, baby. We're going to go to October 13th, 2023. This is The Fish. This is Isabella. Enjoy.

0: All right, we are back. That was Isabella. Hopefully you guys dug that. If you've heard Jimi Hendrix's version, I'd say that that one was pretty close to form in comparison to what Jimmy put out. Equally as a talented guitar player, if not better, Trey Anastasio from Phish. And so hopefully you guys dug that. We dug bringing it to you. And if you like that and want to hear some more things like that, check us out on Saturday mornings. From 9 to noon, we do the Grateful Dead and Friends, and we do 2 hours of Grateful Dead, 9 to 11. And then the third hour is all jam band stuff, Phish and Widespread Panic, etc. Support for Phish Friday comes from Twin Hickory Tavern, Modern American Eats, with two Richmond locations.
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6: Well, we've been celebrating our 30th anniversary all year here at WNRN. Phish goes back even further than that. In fact, they focused on 1992 at their show the other night at Madison Square Garden. It was their 92nd performance at that venue. And so all the songs they performed Wednesday night debuted in 92 or earlier. We'll see what they have in store at that venue tonight as their five-night summer run at MSG continues. I've got an artist who just played Richmond last night, opening for Bob Dylan. We'll hear Lucinda Williams in a moment. Also some vintage New Order. But first, Wishy, their new record's out in October. The song is Lovesick on WNRN.

0: Annual Fool, The Sacred Souls on WNRN. They'll be live at Wolf Trap in Vienna, September 17th. That's where Bob Dylan and Lucinda Williams will be tonight. They're playing at Wolf Trap tonight and tomorrow. Just played Richmond last night. Allianz Amphitheater at Riverfront. We heard Lucinda Williams' Car Wheels on a Gravel Road. We heard New Order, Ceremony, and Wishy with their latest Lovesick. It's Jeff Swetman. Good afternoon. You heard some live Bob Dylan on Live at 5 last night. You'll hear two from Pavement tonight in honor of WNRN presenting the Pavement Show in Richmond tomorrow at the National. Between now and then, Flock of Dimes and New Brandon Flowers. 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

0: Ride Lonesome, it's Beck, title track to his new album out September 18th. We heard Flock of Dimes, Long After Midnight, great in studio session with Jen Wozner of Flock of Dimes in the archive at WNRN.org from a couple years ago. And Brandon Flowers out with his first solo record in over a decade, frontman of the Killers. Thrasher has kind of an Americana feel, and it's out August 21st. We heard the single Plans. It's Jeff Sweatman. 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
3: 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I'm Jeff Sweatman. Good evening. Tomorrow in Richmond, WNRN presents Pavement at the National. We're about to hear two short Pavement songs from two different live releases. So a few members of the band formed Pavement while they were attending UVA in Charlottesville, if you don't know the backstory there. Then formed the band started recording in earnest out in California. But they broke up in 99, got back together in 2010, then broke up again shortly thereafter, got back together a second time around the pandemic. And pretty much every year, the last 4 or 5 years, they've done at least a few shows here and there. And they'll be back in Virginia tomorrow night. If you missed, Bob Nastanovich picking the five-song mini mixtape for Desiree Moses and New Love mixtape last weekend. You should check that out at WNRN.org/on-demand. Here we've got Zurich Estain from the Pavements soundtrack, the film about the band that mixed in fact and fiction and a whole bunch of humor. It came out last year, and this is from a performance in Stockholm on WNRN Live at 5.
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Painted Soldiers, one of two Pavement tunes. The other, Zurich is Stained, on Live at 5 tonight on WNRN, supported by Ultimate Mobility, locally owned in Richmond, providing modified vans for the differently abled. WNRN presents Pavement in Richmond tomorrow at the National. Apparently, it's only their second ever Richmond show, and two of the members of the band grew up in Richmond. So, Steve West and Bob Nastanovich. Bob did a great mini mixtape for us last weekend on New Love Mixtape. If you missed it, you can check it out in the archive. Well worth a listen. He chose five excellent selections and a lot of Virginia ties and some great stories to his days kicking around UVA and Richmond back in the day at the beginnings of Pavement. So, the California connection in the band was Spiral Stairs on lead vocals there on Painted Soldiers, a.k.a. Scott Canberg. And he was childhood friends of Stephen Malkmus out in Stockton, California. That's where Pavement really became fully formed in the early 90s. And they are back in the Commonwealth tomorrow at the National. So there you have it, live at 5 this evening, a double bonus edition. We'll have a whole bunch of 1999-related tracks all next week on all of our features in honor of WNRN's

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0: Well, next week's theme is 1999. This week's 30th anniversary WNRN theme is Member Appreciation Week. We'll hear three songs chosen by John in Lynchburg in just a bit. First, the Revivalists. Their latest is called Heartstop on WNRN.

WNRN presents Dark Star Orchestra at Ting Pavilion in Charlottesville, Thursday, September 10th. That's Dark Star Orchestra at Ting Pavilion, September 10th. WNRN is a media sponsor of this event.

0: New from the Rose Hips, that's Spacey, on 94.3 in Harrisonburg, and you can tell your smart speaker to play WNRN. We're at Aoife O'Donovan, Phoenix, The National, The System Only Dreams in Total Darkness, and we started with The Revivalists, out with the new record today, Heartstop, the song. Well, we've got a whole bunch of new songs to play for you on the next edition of New Music Tuesday. 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You'll hear from Soft Loft, Charlie Crockett, Wife Support, and more on the next edition. Well, I've got three songs chosen by WNRN member John in Lynchburg next. It's a member appreciation week set of WNRN tunes just a minute away.
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0: Happy Member Appreciation Week. Time for another three-song set chosen by a WNRN member, in this case, John in Lynchburg, three of his favorite artists. And kicking it off with Sierra Farrell, who WNRN presents at Ting Pavilion in Charlottesville September 8th. It's a WNRN 30th anniversary show. We've already done a couple of those this year. We got a couple more to go. Another one in September in Roanoke involves the Avett Brothers. You can learn more at WNRN.org. And that's where you can become a member like John. You can find out about the commemorative pint glass. We brought back the 2010 block print eco-friendly tote, limited edition. And that was voted on by WNRN members, so it's backed by popular demand. A little bit of WNRN history as we celebrate 30 years here in 2026. So let's play Jeremiah by Sierra Farrell for John in Lynchburg on WNRN.

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Since the first year WNRN gained Evergreen members in 2013, a few have never missed a month without changing credit cards. 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

0: Jealous Moon from Sarah Jarosz. We heard the Black Keys, Shine a Little Light, and Sierra Farrell, Jeremiah. Part of a three-song set, three of John and Lynchburg's favorite artists. For Member Appreciation Week, we're highlighting member-selected playlists all week long. So thanks, John, for those three great choices. The Black Keys are coming through the Commonwealth August 1st, playing Allianz Amphitheater at Riverfront. Sierra Farrell going to be in Charlottesville at Ting Pavilion for a WNRN Presents 30th Anniversary Show. That is set for September 8th. 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

0: Oh, yeah, yeah. New from Angelique Kidjo with Nile Rodgers and Iza on WNRN. The War on Drugs, Up All Night, and Old Crow Medicine Show with Molly Tuttle, Last American Waltz. You might hear some Old Crow on Country Feedback this weekend. 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Bob Misago has an hour of alt country, Americana, and classic country music for you. 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
0: Well, if you've checked out the award-winning podcast and Netflix show Song Exploder, you're probably familiar with Hrishikesh Hirway. I wasn't aware that he's also a musician. So we'll get into his story tonight on World Cafe around 7. The show begins at 6. Have a great weekend. I'm Jeff Swetman. I leave you with Bruce Hornsby, joined by Ezra of Vampire Weekend on this new track, Memory Palace, on WNRN.

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2: What's good about getting old? Mick Jagger was asked that in an interview a little while ago, and I'll tell you what his answer was, and you'll hear this new one from the Rolling Stones. 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And new music from Hermanos Gutierrez. 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I'm Marina Duras. 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
2: Hey, it's World Cafe. I'm Raina Duras. There might be days when you wake up and you think, I'm going to be good today. I'm going to bring a salad for lunch to work. I'm going to make sure all my laundry's done. I'm going to go to the gym. I'm going to go to bed early. This next song from Devin Gilfillian is for the other days, the ones where you wake up and say, ah, screw it, let's just have a good time. It's called Black Dog Rabbit Hole, Devin Gilfillian on the Cafe.

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0: I don't want to alarm you, but 1996 was 30 years ago. I know, it freaks me out too. I'm Raina, this is World Cafe, and for the next four-ish minutes here on the cafe, you get to hop back three decades with a performance of one of the biggest songs from that year on today's Live from the Archives. It was nominated for Record of the Year and Song of the Year at the Grammys, so making it feel like it's 1996 right now. Here's Paula Cole, Where Have All the Cowboys Gone, recorded live for World Cafe.

Recorded for the World Cafe, The Secret Sisters, I've Got a Feeling. That was part of your Live from the Archive set today. What's good about getting old? Mick Jagger was asked that question in a recent New York Times interview, and he said, "There's nothing good about it. I forgot all my wisdom." He was laughing while he said it, but it might explain why the band decided to use de-aging effects on the video for this new song so they'd look like they were in their 20s. It's the Rolling Stones in the Stars.

0: New Hermanos Gutierrez. That was Canto Andino. 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

0: So one of the things that makes Henrico Humane Society unique is that we're volunteer run. So until I came to the organization 2 years ago, every single person running this organization was a volunteer. My name is Melissa Golden, and I am the volunteer manager of Henrico Humane Society. We actually serve across Central Virginia. We rescue a lot of our animals from rural shelters. Our biggest need is for foster parents, because the more fosters we have, the more animals we can rescue from shelter. Henrico Humane Society pays all of the expenses, provides all of the supplies, support, everything that a foster parent would need.
1: At a Henrico Humane Society adoption event, the aisles of Petco were crowded with volunteers, adoptable dogs, and people excited to meet them. After the paperwork was signed by two families excited to bring home their new companions, I spoke with volunteers Marion and Faye about their experiences with fostering.
2: I've had 5 fosters now, and I like to take the ones who are ill, recovering from surgery, and get them on the road to recovery.
0: A lot of people will say, oh, I'll fall in love and I'll end up adopting. And some people do, but not as many as you think, because I think once people start fostering, they realize there's a greater purpose.
3: Everybody says, how can you give them up when you've had them so long? But when you see them go into the perfect home, that's what lets you let them go. It's rewarding.
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6: Hey, it's Raina Duris. This is World Cafe. I asked the guys in the band Ducks Limited about this new song of theirs that you're about to hear, and band member Evan Lewis told me they recorded it the same day he put an offer on his house, which is kind of funny because it features a guest performance from Martin Courtney of the band Real Estate. What a weird little coincidence. It's a cover of a song from the Go-Betweens' Grant McLennan. This is Easy Come, Easy Go, Ducks Limited.

0: Fine Young Cannibals, capping off this edition of World Cafe with Good Thing. Thank you so much for letting me hang out with you and play you some tunes today. I always feel special being able to soundtrack a part of your day. I know your time is valuable, so thanks so much. Thank you to our affiliates across the country who bring this show to you and our whole team here who make it. We produce it at WXPN at the University of Pennsylvania in Philadelphia. My name is Raina Duras. 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
2: Hrishikesh Hirway is best known as the host of the award-winning podcast Song Exploder, where he has an artist walk through the creation of one of their songs. But he's also a musician himself, and coming up, he talks about the writer's block he felt after one of his albums didn't get the reception he was hoping for.
3: I started to tell myself this story that, like, if it hadn't happened at this point for me, like, was it really realistic? Maybe this dream that I had been working towards for, you know, over a decade was a mistake.
2: It took over a decade for him to release his own original music again. His latest album is called In the Last Hour of Light, and he will take you through his songs this hour, like this one about a big life choice.
3: When I first met my wife, I told Lindsay that I don't think that I want to have kids. 20 years later, the consequences of that decision are real.
2: Hrishikesh Hirway, today. I'm Raina Duris. This is World Cafe.
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2: This is World Cafe. I'm Raina Duris. The act of creation is mysterious, right? It's why having conversations with artists is so interesting, to try to get into the how and why of the process and their music. I get to do that every day on this show, and today, my guest is someone who gets to have that conversation from both sides. Hrishikesh Hirway is the creator and host of the award-winning podcast and Netflix show Song Exploder. If you've never heard it, on Song Exploder, he gets an artist to take apart a single song, breaking it down into parts. But guess what? Doing that over and over again with other artists didn't necessarily clarify things for Hrishikesh when it came to making his own music, which he used to release mostly under the moniker The 1 AM Radio. Today, Hrishikesh Hirway joins me to talk about the period of self-doubt he went through while his podcast was becoming a hit. And he explains how he emerged from that self-doubt and started creating music again. His most recent album is called In the Last Hour of Light, and our session begins with a live performance of his song Stray Dogs from that record. Here's Hrishikesh Hirway live for World Cafe.

0: Hrishikesh Hirway, performing Stray Dogs live for World Cafe. I'm Raina Duras. Hrishikesh is my guest today. He has a new album called The Last Hour of Light. Welcome back to the World Cafe.
1: Thank you so much. Thank you for having me.
0: Congratulations on the new album.
1: Thank you.
0: Sam Beam of Iron Wine sings on that song, on the album version. His involvement in the song started way earlier than that, though. Why did you originally reach out?

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2: And I had this goal of trying to write something, maybe write a new song every day, which would have been a new thing for me. So I started to get a little nervous about being able to pull that off. I was just coming off of a very long period of writer's block, 10 years of writer's block. And so I was really worried that I would get there and then suddenly it would pop up again. I would have, you know, another bout and I would squander this opportunity. So I started to reach out to some friends to ask them for songwriting prompts that I could turn to if I needed to just sort of like get the juices flowing. If for some reason one of my own ideas wasn't working out and I just wanted to shift my attention. And he sent me a few, and one of them was the prompt that led to this song. He had sent me the phrase, "Describe a street that you grew up on from the point of view of a stray dog."
3: Ooh.
2: Which was so evocative and exciting that I started writing actually immediately. The phrase "stray dogs" jumped out and made me think of the first time I ever saw stray dogs, which was in India when I was a kid, when I was visiting my parents' families. That led me from that memory to another memory of when I was a teenager and all these feelings that I had gotten from seeing those stray dogs, a memory that I had kind of forgotten about. Mm-hmm. But the stray dogs were so carefree and so full of joy, and they ignored the people around them. You know, they just had their own life and their own world and their own community. And remembering that, remembering the feeling that gave me, also reminded me of how my friends and I used to be.
3: Yeah.
2: And I started thinking about all these different things that you lose when you get older. The funny thing was that I ended up writing that song so quickly after he sent me that prompt that I was done with it before I actually got to the songwriting residency.
3: So then you had to start all over.
2: Yeah, so it didn't really help.
3: Memory is a theme that runs throughout the album. Was that something that you went in with the intention to write about, or did that reveal itself to you as you were working on it?
2: It wasn't an intent at the outset. It just happened because I think of the moment that I'm in my life, in middle age and in the wake of my mom's passing. And after losing her, I started to realize how fragile my memories really were. I'm somebody who I kind of prided myself on my memory for the first 40 years of my life. I thought that I had a really strong memory. But then suddenly, when that's the only thing that you have to recall someone, you start to notice just how unreliable it is and how permeable it is and how fragile it is. And that started to change not just my relationship to my own memories, but also my relationship to time. I find myself spending more and more time in my memories and kind of thinking about, I guess maybe I'm looking back a lot more than I'm looking forward, which is a change in my life.
3: Really? Are you? You don't like... You're not that old.
2: Well, I mean, it's funny. Maybe everybody always feels this way, but I could have never imagined my life at this age earlier in my life. I'm closer to 50, you know, and that is, I can't even imagine that I would ever be that age. Like I can't associate that number with my sense of who I am. Of course, here I am. I'm like, well, what does that mean? What am I supposed to have accomplished by this point? What is still left to do? And, you know, how much respect do I have for the idea of like the dreams that I used to have and their possibility of still coming true?
3: Yeah. My guest is Hrishikesh Hirway. His new album is called In the Last Hour of Light. You said a lot in there that we're going to come back and touch on a little bit later. But I want to talk about another job of yours quickly before we get back to the new album. You started the podcast Song Exploder in 2014, where you have artists dissect their songs and explain how they work. What was the original impetus behind that? Why did you want to give people insight into the creative process and into songwriting?
2: I guess I started to imagine a show that would fulfill a need that I had as an artist.

0: I was looking for wisdom and experience from artists that I admired. When I started Song Exploder, I had been a musician for over a decade. And I would listen to interviews and read articles featuring musicians that I really admired. And it always felt like they sort of lived a mile above the work. You know, they talked about the grand concepts or big biographical elements, but it wasn't what I was looking for. I wanted to know, how did they solve what I understood to be the sort of day-to-day obstacles and technical challenges, creative challenges of just like going from having nothing to having a song? I knew that that problem solving for myself took on all kinds of different forms, and it was different for each song. So I wanted to start a show where people could talk about that, as well as be a format where listeners could hear what's happening within the musical elements within a song. Because I also knew from my own experience how much work and how much thought goes into those individual pieces without ever knowing if the people who are hearing the final song will be able to pick those things out or notice them or understand the intention that you had in that arrangement or in that mix or in that choice of instrument. So really, it was just a matter of trying to create a show that I wanted to hear myself.
1: So now you're sitting on the other side of that conversation as the interviewed person. Is there anything that you learned from doing interviews with artists that you're able to take to make you a better interview subject?
0: You'd asked before if I had had any kind of intention at the outset for the album. I didn't have one in terms of a theme around the content, but I did know, and I think this was very influenced by making Song Exploder, that I wanted to make songs that were very personal. The episodes that I'd made of the podcast that have stayed with me the most have not been necessarily the ones with the most famous artists, although those are exciting, but the ones where the song and the experience around the song and the inspiration behind it have been the most personal. I don't know if that will necessarily turn into me being a better interview subject,
1: You're doing great so far.
0: but at least then I could have something to talk about when it came to talk about the songs that was more than just, I thought this was cool.
1: My guest is Hrishikesh Hirway. His new album is called In the Last Hour of Light. It's World Cafe. Here is Big Sky, live for World Cafe.

0: Thank you so much.
1: Hrishikesh Hirway's new album is called In the Last Hour of Light. You just heard him live for World Cafe. You started making music yourself in 1999 as the 1 AM radio, but it's been 15 years, I think, since your last full-length album. Yeah. Maybe this is where we get into some writer's block stuff, but I mean, obviously you were busy with your shows. You've also done composing for other projects. What was behind that long break between records?
2: In 2011, when I put out my fourth album as the 1 AM radio, I started to feel like the music career that I had was not living up to what I thought it would be. And I just couldn't see a path to get to where I wanted. I really had so many expectations around that album. And I thought, you know, I think with every album, you hope that you're going to get somewhere new. And it's not to say nothing happened there, but it was incremental and not exponential.
1: Sure.
2: And I started to tell myself this story that, like, if it hadn't happened at this point for me, like, could it, was it really realistic that it would ever happen, you know? And maybe I was just fooling myself, and maybe this dream that I had been working towards for, you know, over a decade was a mistake, that I had just deluded myself into thinking that this could be something that was right for me. You know, I really got in my head.
1: Right. Would you like sit down and try to write and it just, you couldn't do it?
2: It's more like I would start to write and I would immediately feel like whatever my idea was only as good as what I'd done before. And what I'd done before hadn't led to what I'd dreamt of.
1: Right.
2: And so, you know, basically everything felt like a failure before it even had the chance to exist. Every song felt like a bad one.
1: Was that a completely new feeling for you? Are you someone who's always been self-critical?
2: I guess I have always been self-critical, but I think I used to think that it was really an advantage, you know, that it meant that I was working really hard. In the past, my drive to make music was so strong that I was able to use that self-criticism in a way that felt like I was like, okay, I'm sharpening the edges, you know, I'm honing my skills.
1: Right.
2: But that was the first time where it felt like, yeah, the sort of the criticism outweighed everything else.
1: And so then you end up making this show about people writing songs. Did doing that inspire you to write, or did it make the process seem even more difficult?
2: Eventually it did inspire me to write, but not until after I had experienced the other version of it. I really, for many years, felt like that self-criticism was exacerbated by the show, because yeah. I would be talking to, you know, incredibly successful musicians, artists that I admired so much, about some of their biggest songs. And then I would, you know, maybe in a moment go back and try and write something. And immediately that idea that, like, oh, what I'm doing isn't as good. Forget about, like, isn't as good in some abstract way. Here was a very concrete thing, you know, to be up against in a, not like I was up against it, but just they were back to back in my life. And I would feel like, who am I kidding? What am I trying to do here? And I really became focused on the idea of, like, what use I was, you know, like what value I had in the world, or what I might be able to contribute. And I had thought that, like, it was music. I thought it was my own songs. And, but the podcast had become more popular than my songs had been, you know. I found it had inadvertently turned into this career. And so I thought, well, maybe that means that I shouldn't be making music.
1: Right. It's almost like that Gilded Cage thing. It's like, well, this thing is really great. How did you get out of that headspace? Was there a moment, or was there an event, or did it just kind of gradually change?
2: There was actually a very specific event. I have this photo, actually, and I sometimes think about how, like, it's so rare to have a photograph of the moment that you have a life-changing event, but it is. There's a photo I have on my phone of my friend Jenny Owen Youngs, who is a fantastic singer and songwriter, at my house. We were working on a song together. She had asked me to co-write a song with her. She had no idea that I was at that point years deep into writer's block. I had always really kind of worked more or less on my own. Mm. I said yes after some, you know, internal debate about whether or not I was actually going to be able to contribute anything at all. But it ended up being that we really did collaborate in a really wonderful way. And it made me feel like this thing that I thought was lost wasn't actually lost.
1: You're listening to my conversation with Hrishikesh Hirway. He talks about how he decided to release his new album under his own name rather than as part of his previous project, The 1 AM Radio, next on World Cafe.
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1: Hey, welcome back to World Cafe. I'm Raina Duris. My guest today is Hrishikesh Hirway. You may know him as the host of the show Song Exploder. He's also a musician, and his latest album is called In the Last Hour of Light. This is your first full-length album that you've released under your own name. I know you had an EP in 2022 that was under your own name, but this is the first full-length one. Why was it time to use your own name to release a full record?
2: I don't know that there's a great reason, honestly, because the 1 AM Radio was my project and it felt like it was a part of me. I mean, not a great creative reason, I guess, because those, I still feel very attached to that music. It's not like the music is so different, but my life is so different. Mm. And there's a part of it where, you know, you just feel like, you want to mark that change. Another part of it was the reason why I'd started using the name, the 1 AM Radio, was a little bit complicated at the beginning. I'd played a few shows as under my own name as Hrishikesh Hirway. And then one time I was like, maybe that's too much. And I just went by Hrishikesh on a flyer, you know? But I remember a couple times, this was when I was still in college. This was in 1999. I remember a couple of people had asked me about my music and someone said, what kind of music do you play? And I said, oh, it's like indie, kind of like indie rock, indie folk. And they were like, Hindi rock?
1: Oh.
2: No. And I remember putting up a flyer one time and, you know, and it had my name when I just had Hrishikesh on, and they were like, and someone asked if it was sort of like Bollywood inspired or any, you know, and I was like, no, it's like Nick Drake and Elliot Smith inspired, or I don't know. It just felt like I had direct experience of people, because of my name, having some kind of preconception about right. What the music might be. And if they had that preconception, maybe that preconception might prevent them from checking it out. So what if I use a moniker? And I came up with all kinds of reasons for why that was actually a good thing. You know, like this is a way to introduce some idea into the music, you know, having a title that wasn't just the arbitrary name that my parents gave me before they knew who I was. Yes. This was a name that I chose. And also, like, look at all these artists who I love, like Smog and Cat Power, who were solo artists with monikers. And so I did that for a really long time. But then when it came time to make music again, one of the things that I was excited about was the possibility that the world is different. Mm-hmm. You know, that 20 plus years later, I could put my name on something and maybe people would just take it at face value or something like that. So it was a little bit of an act of optimism.
1: Yeah. Well, we're going to hear another song from that album that you put your name on. It's called Home Movies. But before we hear it, could you tell us what the song is about?
2: Yeah. Home Movies is a song about my late father-in-law, whom I never met. He passed away just a couple of weeks before I met my wife, Lindsay. And they had a complicated relationship. He had kind of a tragic life. And it's been, you know, difficult at times to see how she has related to his memory. And my only relationship with him is through her memory. Really, like, I have a secondhand relationship to him, but then I also feel like I have all this firsthand experience as well through the things that he's left behind, including his daughter, including, you know, Lindsay's family gave me his old guitar, an old Gibson that he used to play, and a mandolin. And every time I pick them up, of course, I think of him. And I think about, yeah, that relationship, like what that might have been and what the relationship is. It feels like a real relationship, though we never met.
1: Yeah. What was your wife's reaction when she heard this song for the first time?
2: I think she was really moved. It's called Home Movies, and it was partly inspired also just by the fact that Lindsay's family found these old home movies from her childhood. And Lindsay went and digitized them. Mm-hmm. And so for the first time, I was able to actually not just see a photograph of her dad, but actually like hear his voice and hear and see the two of them interacting. And before things got more complicated and got more tragic in his story, there are these moments, these like childhood moments between her and her dad that were so beautiful. And again, I felt like I got a new layer of insight into him. And so that... all of that informed this song.
1: Will you play it for us? Hrishikesh Hirway, Home Movies, live for World Cafe.
2: Thank you.

0: 12 Movies, performed live by Hrishikesh Hirway on World Cafe. I'm Raina Duras, talking to Hrishikesh about his new album, In the Last Hour of Light, today. It's so interesting because you talk about how before these songs started coming together for you, you had writer's block. You were worried that these songs, that songs you wrote, weren't going to live up to the standards you have. And then on the other end, you choose this producer, Phil Weinrobe, who is like, come on in, we're going to do it live in front of all these musicians. That feels like a big contrast. Why was he the right person for this?
1: Yeah, it ended up being, I really went entirely in the opposite direction, in a way that I think was ultimately a great choice. But during during the weeks when we were figuring this out, it felt like a terrifying choice, because his way of working really it really pushed on the button of my self-criticism. You know, the way that Phil works, capturing stuff live and in this way, he had this philosophy where being perfect wasn't the goal. And in fact, maybe it was actually even the opposite of the goal. Mm-hmm. That like this idea of like music feeling alive and feeling electric, it's still something, you know, you judge whether it's good and, you know, did you get it right? And is that performance right? But whether the performance is good is not whether the performance is accurate, you know, to the right notes, or the, did everybody stay in time, or like, if anybody did a weird thing, like, oh, then you have to throw that out or you have to go re-record that. And I had spent so long in the years before I had had writer's block, you know, where I thought that self-criticism was an advantage, because I would so meticulously fine tune things and re-record things and try and quote unquote get it right. So when he proposed this way of working, I was absolutely scared out of my mind.
0: Yeah.
1: And I tried very hard to be like, is there some other way that we can do this? And he was like, not if you're going to work with me. And so for a while I was like, maybe this is a terrible choice. And as I talked about it and thought about it, I talked about it with, you know, people who know me, and they were like, actually, I think this is the perfect choice for you. And I think they were right, because one of the things I also understood was that with music, you know, you have absolutely no control as to how it's going to be received, or what effect it might have in the world, or what effect it might, you know, what you might get back in terms of, you know, professionally or something like that. There's just no way of knowing. And I went back into making music with the idea that I was going to abandon those kinds of expectations, the expectations that had gotten me in so much trouble before. And if that's the case, then what am I doing this for? I'm doing this for myself. But what does that really mean? I wanted to be a more actualized version of myself at the end. I just wanted to grow from the experience. That was the one thing that I felt like I could control. And by working with someone who was going to push against everything that I was comfortable with, make me uncomfortable, but with the idea that actually there's a different way to judge music and there's a different way to judge the experience than everything I had kind of lived with, was going to force me to have to grow. Yeah. It was going to force me to change my perspective. So it wasn't an explicit decision. Even when we first started talking, I reached out to him just because I loved records that he made, but I had no idea how he had actually gone about making them.
0: Well, and earlier we talked about, as you get older, feeling like you want to hold on to memories. And this kind of ties into what you're talking about, because as I get older, I feel like there's this desire that I wish I could control time a little bit more. I wish I could slow it down. I wish I could like hold on to things like that. Is that something that you find relatable?
1: Absolutely. I mean, that's why the album is called In the Last Hour of Light.
0: Yeah.
1: Because I was looking for a title that had all of those feelings in it, you know, where I know that things haven't ended yet, but I'm also very aware of the limited amount of time that exists.
0: My guest today on World Cafe is Hrishikesh Hirway. His new album is called In the Last Hour of Light. So we've talked about memory quite a bit throughout this interview. The song Charlie, short for Charlotte, is another kind of memory, almost like a memory of a maybe an alternate timeline. It's something I don't think I've ever heard someone write a song about before. And before we hear you play it, could you talk a little bit about writing this song?
1: Yeah. When I first met my wife, and things were starting to feel like they were getting serious, I told Lindsay that, I don't think that I want to have kids. I don't know if this is going to be an issue for you. We were both in our 20s and probably ill-equipped to really have this conversation, but I wanted to just get that out in the open. And she said that was fine with her. And it was fine for a long time. And, when you decide that you're not going to have kids, you have to kind of like dig your heels in a way, for a long time, because so many people will ask you when you get married and then like right after you get married, and you give your reasons and people won't even buy the reasons. They'll say like, there's a way they're going to talk. They're going to say something. It'll be like, oh, actually, now we are going to have kids. Thanks for that. So we got so practiced with the arguments for why we weren't going to have kids, that I not only took it as a default position, I like kind of was very stubborn about it because I felt like you really had to have that kind of strength of will to stick to that decision in the face of all this pressure. But now I'm in my 40s, 20 years later, and the consequences of that decision are real, and forever. We know at this point we're not going to have kids. That's still going to be true for the rest of our lives. And I've met so many incredible kids, my friends and my sister has kids, and I have like real relationships with them that I love, and I value those relationships. And I can't help but think about the idea that like maybe we made the wrong decision. It's not a thought that you can really entertain too much. And it was one that we hadn't really allowed ourselves to entertain because of that stubbornness, because of the dint of the argument that we had to make. But now once that question has been settled in our minds, with this song, I sort of let myself do this thing that I kind of, shy away from sometimes, which is actually imagine what it would be like and think about all the ways it would be beautiful instead of having to argue against why our decision was right. Be like, well, what have I actually given up? What have I lost? And so this is a song that I'm singing to the daughter that we won't have.
0: It's a really beautiful song.
1: Thanks.
0: We're going to hear you perform it now. Here's Hrishikesh Hirway, Charlie, short for Charlotte, live for World Cafe.

0: Thank you so much.
1: Hrishikesh Hirway, live for World Cafe. His new album is called In the Last Hour of Light. He's been my guest today. Hrishikesh, thank you so much for being here.
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0: There's Andrew Saw, Lavender Cowboy, and that's the end of this hour of World Cafe. Thank you again to Hrishikesh Hirway for being my guest on the show today. And thank you to World Cafe senior producer Kimberly Junod for her work on that session. Thanks as well to our affiliates all across the country who bring this show to you. We produce it at WXPN at the University of Pennsylvania in Philadelphia. I'm Raina Duris. 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